I am that which hath become omnipotent, eternal, boundless. The immutable principle on which all speculation is possible. The transcending force of human conception. I become as beyond the range and reach of thought, unthinkable and unspeakable. I become my own absolute reality, for I am all that shall ever be, and all that ever was.

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1: Oh shit, oh shit, oh shit, oh shit, oh shit, oh shit.
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Escuchas Universitaria Estéreo. 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

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When God gives you everything, everything that you ever asked for, and it still looks a bit different than when you pictured it on that back porch. 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

0: 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Ahead. Tell us, yes.
1: Ah, so it was very odd. Like, every, like I'm just gonna like run through very quickly. So I completely knew that the application of this was an album. And I knew that this conductor that I knew as well. And unfortunately for me, I